0: is Oog. Oog Radio.
1: This ain't no disco. 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

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Things like this is like forever. Things like this is like forever, my lady. Things like this is like forever. Things like this is like forever, my lady.

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0: Now check this out. Can you feel it? This is kind of raw. Hey, I want to ask my man something. What you about to do?

Yeah. 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Step to what's kept in the wax. Research dimensions of riffs in the stacks. Rewind the track, sample beat, sample the drum. Get nice on the mic, precise outcome. You didn't learn, so it's my turn. And I'm running the show, making the blow, letting you know, yo. I tell the mic apart. Put in the field, just chill when I start. You can't erase the bass, so face the inevitable. Yo, for me to love it, yeah. The waves are sonic, electronic. 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Hypnotic, and you caught it. I got your mind, G, striking the fizzy pioneers years behind me. To deliver what you need to get the mood and groove smooth.

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0: 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We gets down,
1: so
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0: 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Yeah, we gets down.

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I hate to hear you crying over the phone, dear. For 7 years running, you've been a soldier. But better days are coming, better days are coming for you. So when the night feels like forever.

like a yo-yo is a no-no of a monumental kind. If playing with your string happens to be your thing, it's easy to say to both, oh, never mind.